0: So when is the worst time for us to make important decisions? New research suggests it's after someone has been rude to you. Like if somebody just insulted you, cut you off in traffic, or interrupted you. This is according to a study in the Journal of Applied Psychology, which explored some of the ways rudeness impacts our thinking. And this new study found that when someone is rude to us, it sticks with us. It weighs on our mind. And if you're faced with an important decision like helping somebody in an emergency or negotiating the price of a house you're buying, rude behavior can cloud your judgment. It makes you focus on the wrong thing, like details that are incorrect or irrelevant, instead of what's truly important. It also, rudeness, can prevent us from seeing things from another point of view. So, next time somebody is rude to you, you may want to hold off making any important decisions until you're over it. It's Intelligence for Your Life. Lots of great music, plus information you can use every day. I'm John Tesh, bringing you Intelligence for Your Life on 850 and 93.9 WYLF.
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6: Fresh Lake Air, WYLF weather. Tonight, a chance of showers and thunderstorms, then partly cloudy. Around 65 degrees with light southwesterly winds. Tuesday brings a chance of rain showers early, then mostly sunny and near 80 with light west winds. Tuesday night stays partly cloudy near 60. Wednesday looks mostly sunny and around 80. Before Wednesday night brings a slight chance of rain showers near 60. Currently, it's clear and 75 degrees, with a south-southwest wind at 6 miles an hour.
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1: ABC News, I'm Stephanie Officer. The United Nations monitoring Colombia's recovery from a magnitude 7.4 earthquake that so far has killed 132. UN Deputy Spokesperson Farhan Haq.
2: Our thoughts go out to all who have suffered as a result of this earthquake, and we stand ready to help as needed.
1: The White House has pledged $15.5 million in aid for Colombia's earthquake response. The former joint base in Charleston, South Carolina, renamed today in honor of that state's late Senator Lindsey Graham. At the ceremony, Defense Secretary Pete Hegseth said Graham dedicated his life to serving the state and the U.S. Armed Forces.
3: Those gray tails that say Charleston, now when they land in far-flung places, will say Graham. The world will remember that name.
1: Hegseth saying Graham knew that to ensure peace, we must be prepared for war. Graham died on July 11th at the age of 71. This is ABC News. Offensive coordinator Eric Bieniemy returned to the Kansas City Chiefs for the first practice since his wife was shot in their Virginia home. His 27-year-old son has been arrested. One closely watched Senate race is facing a surge in deepfake ads.
4: In one, Republican Ken Paxton is seen driving a convertible with two mistresses as passengers. In another ad, his Democratic opponent James Tallarico is depicted in a dress singing about transgender rights.
5: Boys in white dresses with blue satin sashes.
4: Texas is one of 29 states with laws against AI-generated political ads, but here the ban applies only within 30 days of an election. Jim Ryan, ABC News in Dallas-Fort Worth.
1: The L.A. Sheriff's Office says a 27-year-old man was arrested Sunday at Kim Kardashian's Hidden Hills, California home on suspicion of burglary. They say deputies responded to the property following a report from a security guard of a break-in. I'm Stephanie Officer, ABC News.
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8: Fresh Lake Air, WYLF weather. Tonight, a chance of showers and thunderstorms, then partly cloudy. Around 65 degrees with light southwesterly winds. Tuesday brings a chance of rain showers early, then mostly sunny and near 80 with light west winds. Tuesday night stays partly cloudy near 60. Wednesday looks mostly sunny and around 80. Before Wednesday night brings a slight chance of rain showers near 60. Currently, it's clear and 73 degrees, with a southwest wind at 6 miles an hour.
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9: My name is John Tesh, your brand new digital detox coach. Turns out a digital detox vacation could be just what we need. Listen to this. Research was conducted recently by the University of Greenwich in the UK. They asked people going on vacation to stop using their phones, their laptops, their

0: Over to me.
1: So have you noticed that whenever you check email on your phone, you sometimes stop breathing? As I said, this happens to me. Maybe you, at least you breathe at a much slower rate, right? It's a phenomenon known as screen apnea. And according to new research from the University of North Carolina, this is a manifestation of our body's stress response, because whenever our brain senses new stimuli, anything from a strange noise outside to a ding from our phone, our nervous system kicks into high alert until we determine whether the stimulus is a threat or not. And while we're still in that alert stage, it's normal for our heart rate to slow and for breathing to become more shallow to help us better focus on the situation at hand. Now, many studies have shown that when our body is in a constant state of stress, our risk for health issues, including fatigue and burnout, even heart disease, it goes way up. So is there a fix? Yeah, the researchers say, if you use your phone a lot, yeah, remind yourself to breathe, seriously. For example, a study found that just letting out a long audible sigh every now and then, known as cycling sighing, can help reset the body's normal breathing patterns, ease stress, and improve your mood. Lots of great music, plus information you can use every day. I'm John Tesh, bringing you Intelligence for Your Life on 850 and 93.9 WYLF.
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7: Fresh Lake Air, WYLF weather. Tonight, a chance of showers and thunderstorms, then partly cloudy. Around 65 degrees with light southwesterly winds. Tuesday brings a chance of rain showers early, then mostly sunny and near 80 with light west winds. Tuesday night stays partly cloudy near 60. Wednesday looks mostly sunny and around 80. Before Wednesday night brings a slight chance of rain showers near 60. Currently, it's clear and 72 degrees, with a southwest wind at 6 miles an hour.
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0: All right, folks, when it's bedtime, I want you to try this. Try this stretch. You can even do it while you're lying down in bed. And to make it easier, you just pull each knee to your chest and hold it there for a few seconds. Pull each knee to your chest, hold it for a few seconds, because according to the Journal of Physiotherapy, that's going to reduce leg cramps by 60% and restless legs by 34%. This works by calming overactive motor nerves that can keep you up at night. There you go.
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0: As promised, if you want the health benefits of running, but you feel like you don't have enough free time to run, I have some good news. A new study says all you need to commit to is 50 minutes of running per week, which works out to just 7 minutes per day. That's according to research in the British Journal of Sports Medicine, which involved more than 200,000 people. And generally speaking, those who ran for any length of time were significantly healthier and lived longer than non-runners. But when researchers looked at the amount of time participants ran, they found most of the health and longevity benefits peaked around 50 minutes a week, meaning you don't need to run longer than that to see results. Harvard biology professor Dr. Daniel Lieberman says our bodies are designed to run. And even though we don't need to run as much as our ancestors did, say, to catch food and survive, running is still the most efficient way to deliver blood and oxygen to every organ and cell in your body. And it's proven to help lower inflammation, which is linked to a variety of dangerous health conditions. Bottom line, 7 minutes of running per day equals a long and healthy life.
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7: Fresh Lake Air, WYLF weather. Tonight, a chance of showers and thunderstorms, then partly cloudy. Around 65 degrees with light southwesterly winds. Tuesday brings a chance of rain showers early, then mostly sunny and near 80 with light west winds. Tuesday night stays partly cloudy near 60. Wednesday looks mostly sunny and around 80. Before Wednesday night brings a slight chance of rain showers near 60. Currently, it's clear and 72 degrees, with a south-southwest wind at 8 miles an hour.
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0: Okay, my intelligent friends, here we go with some great advice from Stanford University's Medical Center. If you want to feel more energized in the morning and sleep better at night, get a dose of natural light within just 5 minutes of waking up and then spend a half hour in that light. You could walk your dog. You could do some stretches on the balcony in the sunlight or just drink your coffee and check your email by a window. Outside is best, but just getting a dose of natural light first thing tamps down the production of your sleep hormone melatonin so you feel less groggy and you're more awake. And then, once nighttime comes, your melatonin will kick into overdrive, helping you fall asleep faster at night. That's how that works.
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8: Fresh Lake Air, WYLF weather. Tonight stays partly cloudy around 65 degrees with light west winds. Tuesday brings a chance of rain showers early, then mostly sunny skies and around 80 degrees with light west winds. Tuesday night turns partly cloudy near 60. Wednesday looks mostly sunny and around 80, while Wednesday night holds a slight chance of rain showers near 60. Thursday adds a slight chance of showers and thunderstorms in the upper 70s. Currently, it's clear and 72 degrees, with a south wind at 8 miles an hour.
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0: deploying to Western Colombia after Monday's powerful 7.4 magnitude earthquake. Officials say killed at least 132 people. Around 1,600 buildings were reported damaged or collapsed. Many more families picking through the rubble or searching for missing loved ones on citizen-run websites set up to publish their information. World Vision Colombia's Barbara Mello says they're working to provide safe spaces for children in the quake's aftermath.
1: We are trying to get some food, water, and above all, we're trying to display people on the field so we can be there with the children and establish something that we call child-friendly spaces.
0: The mayor of Cali, Colombia, has issued a curfew until 6 a.m. to ensure safety. The bug fire continues burning north of Reno, Nevada, between Cold Springs and the California state line, scorching 17,000 acres so far. This is ABC News. The driver of a speedboat that capsized in New York Harbor over the weekend has been charged with causing the death of a mother and her infant daughter. Two more cyber incidents are being reported.
2: In Suisun City in the San Francisco Bay Area, a state of emergency has been declared after malicious software infected computers that run 911 call routing, police and fire dispatch, city services and records. The city saying to contain the threat and preserve evidence, it shut down its entire IT network. In Oregon, the state is now confirming a cyber incident in July that included unauthorized access to technology used by a drinking water provider, and the state is assessing any impact on public systems in Oregon. Alex Stone, ABC News.
0: Their run at the Sphere in Las Vegas was so popular that
3: Backstreet's back, all right.
0: Backstreet Boys adding three new shows New Year's weekend. They will play the Sphere December 31st, January 1st, and the 2nd. Tickets go on sale next week. I'm Stephanie Officer, ABC News.
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7: Fresh Lake Air, WYLF weather. Tonight stays partly cloudy around 65 degrees with light west winds. Tuesday brings a chance of rain showers early, then mostly sunny skies and around 80 degrees with light west winds. Tuesday night turns partly cloudy near 60. Wednesday looks mostly sunny and around 80, while Wednesday night holds a slight chance of rain showers near 60. Thursday adds a slight chance of showers and thunderstorms in the upper 70s. Currently, it's clear and 70 degrees with a south wind at 9 miles an hour.
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0: is Simply Red and Holding Back the Years. All right, well, if you were a fan of the Grown Ups movie franchise, anybody remember that? Well, they are apparently filming Grown Ups 3, which will be due out on Netflix before too long.
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0: It's Cool in the Gang and Ladies Night. Well, I don't know if anybody won it tonight or not, but I was just reading a story about how that Powerball jackpot in many spots around the country had grown to $905 million. Can you imagine winning that and like taking the lump sum, which I have no idea what it is. I'm just going to randomly throw a number out, but like 300 million. I mean, that would be crazy, right?
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2: Fresh Lake Air, WYLF weather. Tonight stays partly cloudy around 65 degrees with light west winds. Tuesday brings a chance of rain showers early, then mostly sunny skies and around 80 degrees with light west winds. Tuesday night turns partly cloudy near 60. Wednesday looks mostly sunny and around 80, while Wednesday night holds a slight chance of rain showers near 60. Thursday adds a slight chance of showers and thunderstorms in the upper 70s. Currently, it's clear and 70 degrees, with a south-southwest wind at 8 miles an hour.
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0: They're the Commodores, and Lady, You Bring Me Up. All right, well, I have to watch the movie at least once every Christmas season. I mean, it's a classic, right? You know that movie, A Christmas Story? It was filmed in 1983, but just heard that actress Teddy Moore, who was the school teacher, Mrs. Shields, in that movie, she passed away last week. She was 79.
1: 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WYLF.
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0: northwest winds. Tuesday night turns partly cloudy near 60. Wednesday looks mostly sunny and around 80, while Wednesday night holds a slight chance of rain showers near 60. Thursday adds a slight chance of showers and thunderstorms in the upper 70s. Currently, it's clear and 70 degrees, with a south wind at 8 miles an hour.
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0: Richard Marx and Endless Summer Nights. All right, well, if you're an NBA fan, maybe you heard about the news over the weekend, but Don Nelson, NBA Hall of Fame coach and Boston Celtics champion, he passed away over the weekend. Don was 86.
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0: we've got tonight from Bob Seger. Well, the end of an era for ESPN broadcaster Chris Berman. He announced he's going to be retiring after the, wait for it, 2029 NFL season, which would give him 50 years at that ESPN network. I'm going to be honest, way back in the day, I used to love Chris Berman, but his time has kind of passed him by at this point. Am I the only one who feels that way?
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2: Fresh Lake Air, WYLF weather. Tonight stays partly cloudy around 65 degrees with light west winds. Tuesday brings a chance of rain showers early, then mostly sunny skies and around 80 degrees with light west winds. Tuesday night turns partly cloudy near 60. Wednesday looks mostly sunny and around 80, while Wednesday night holds a slight chance of rain showers near 60. Thursday adds a slight chance of showers and thunderstorms in the upper 70s. Currently, it's clear and 70 degrees with a south-southwest wind at 6 miles an hour.
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0: It's Al B. Shore and Night and Day. All right, well, if you're into flu vaccines, the FDA apparently has approved the first mRNA flu vaccine for adults 50 to 64, which apparently can be produced in about 6 weeks and modified to match emerging flu strains.
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0: It's Madonna. That's Borderline. Well, thanks so much for letting us tag along with you tonight. Slowly working our way towards that Tuesday morning around here with music from Sam Smith. This is Stay With Me.
1: Guess it's true, I'm not

0: It's Billy Joel and Uptown Girl. All right, well, I don't know if you heard about this, but the country of Romania has sank 4 rock-filled barges into the Danube River in a last-ditch effort to keep their only operating nuclear reactor running. Yeah, record low water levels have already forced the shutdown of their other reactor, but by sinking the rock-filled barges, it's raising the water level, which can help in cooling their currently running nuclear reactor.
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0: Michael Jackson, and Rock With You. Well, Jorge Messi, the father of soccer great Lionel Messi, he apparently passed away over the weekend. Yeah, Mr. Messi was 68.
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2: Fresh Lake Air, WYLF weather. Tonight stays partly cloudy around 65 degrees with light west winds. Tuesday brings a chance of rain showers early, then mostly sunny skies and around 80 degrees with light west winds. Tuesday night turns partly cloudy near 60. Wednesday looks mostly sunny and around 80, while Wednesday night holds a slight chance of rain showers near 60. Thursday adds a slight chance of showers and thunderstorms in the upper 70s. Currently, it's clear and 70 degrees with a south wind at 5 miles an hour.
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0: Earth, Wind, and Fire, and That's the Way of the World. All right, well, if you or somebody you know is a Brandi Carlile fan, Brandi apparently announced she's postponing at least the European leg of her concert tour due to what she's calling, quote, personal circumstances, whatever that means.
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0: Joe Cocker, and You Are So Beautiful. All right, well, have you heard about this? Former NBA player Royce White says he's going to declare for the 2027 WNBA draft, saying that he now identifies as transgender in order to get into the league.
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2: Fresh Lake Air, WYLF weather. Tonight stays partly cloudy around 65 degrees with light west winds. Tuesday brings a chance of rain showers early, then mostly sunny skies and around 80 degrees with light west winds. Tuesday night turns partly cloudy near 60. Wednesday looks mostly sunny and around 80, while Wednesday night holds a slight chance of rain showers near 60. Thursday adds a slight chance of showers and thunderstorms in the upper 70s. Currently, it's clear and 66 degrees with a south wind at 7 miles an hour.
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0: Rick Astley, and Never Gonna Give You Up. Well, I don't know if you heard the numbers the end of last week or not, but the U.S. economy unexpectedly lost 23,000 jobs last month. That number oftentimes gets revised, though, but of course it could be revised higher or it could be revised lower.
1: Fresh Lake Air, WYLF.
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1: ABC News, I'm Stephanie Officer. Aid groups are heading to Colombia after Monday's punishing 7.4 magnitude earthquake. Officials say has killed at least 132. Around 1,600 buildings reported damaged or collapsed. Families are picking through the rubble or searching for missing loved ones on citizen-run websites. World Vision Colombia's Barbara Mello says they're working to provide safe spaces for children.
2: The well-being of the children is going to be our number one priority in the next couple of hours, in the next couple of days.
1: Well, bills won't be a problem if you win nearly $1 billion. In fact, the Powerball jackpot now stands at $975 million for Wednesday's drawing. Once again, no one held the winning ticket matching all six of Monday night's numbers. 6, 37, 54, 55, 64, and the Powerball 10. The Mondo jackpot now etched into the history books, coming in at number 8 on Powerball's top 10 ever prizes. This is ABC News. Canada put its military on standby to help battle wildfires that have turned deadly in British Columbia. At least one woman has died, 20,000 people evacuated. Taylor Farms is pulling more than a dozen products with jalapenos from grocery stores as a salmonella outbreak grows to nearly 350 cases. The nation's other outbreak, cyclosporiasis, now stands at 22,000 sickened and 2 deaths. For those ill, ABC News medical correspondent Dr. Darian Sutton warns.
3: If you feel like your symptoms are persistent and they're lasting longer than a week or two, you should certainly talk to a provider, because for cyclosporiasis, antibiotics are provided, whereas for salmonella, it's typically rest and hydration.
1: Mexico's health agency has launched an investigation into a packing facility. British driver Andy Green, who broke the sound barrier in a car 20 years ago, is going to try again, but this time it'll be in a hydrogen-powered car. Green says he wants to showcase the power of hydrogen as a clean energy alternative. I'm Stephanie Officer, ABC News.
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0: Fresh Lake Air, WYLF weather. Tonight stays partly cloudy around 65 degrees with light west winds. Tuesday brings a chance of rain showers early, then mostly sunny skies and around 80 degrees with light west winds. Tuesday night turns partly cloudy near 60. Wednesday looks mostly sunny and around 80, while Wednesday night holds a slight chance of rain showers near 60. Thursday adds a slight chance of showers and thunderstorms in the upper 70s. Currently, it's clear and 68 degrees. With a north wind at 0 miles an hour.
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0: and one-on-one. All right, well, pretty sure it would not be one-on-one if this were to happen, but I guess we might find out. U.S. intelligence, have you heard about this, is warning that Vladimir Putin in Russia is mulling over attacking a NATO country soon in order to test the NATO alliance.
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2: Fresh Lake Air, WYLF weather. Tonight stays partly cloudy around 65 degrees with light west winds. Tuesday brings a chance of rain showers early, then mostly sunny skies and around 80 degrees with light west winds. Tuesday night turns partly cloudy near 60. Wednesday looks mostly sunny and around 80, while Wednesday night holds a slight chance of rain showers near 60. Thursday adds a slight chance of showers and thunderstorms in the upper 70s. Currently, it's clear and 68 degrees, with a south-southwest wind at 5 miles an hour.
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0: England Dan and John Ford Coley, and I'd really love to see you tonight. All right, well, if you're keeping water level scores at home, yeah, Lake Mead, the nation's largest water reservoir, has apparently now reached its lowest level in history. That's not good.
1: Fresh Lake Air, WYLF.
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1: ABC News, I'm Stephanie Officer. Iran demanding compensation as part of negotiations to end the war. President Trump saying the U.S. wants compensation too. ABC's Stephen Portnoy.
2: He says he's instructing his negotiators to put this demand firmly on the table in future talks. One way to read this is to say the president is not taking seriously the Iranian demand for reparations, that he's rejecting it out of hand by making this counterproposal.
1: Visually impaired veterans in Indianapolis are using Meta glasses in order to better navigate the world. Ray-Ban's Meta smart glasses include built-in cameras, speakers, and artificial intelligence. They're able to describe surroundings, identify objects, and read text aloud. Bozema Enterprises, Meta, and the Blinded Veterans Association partnered up for a two-day event in that city, providing eligible vets with free Ray-Ban Meta Wayfarer glasses and some hands-on training. Meta hopes to help hundreds more across Indiana with a national goal of giving out 130,000 pairs of glasses. This is ABC News. The company behind President Trump's media business, Truth Social, reported a $238 million loss last quarter. That's more than 10 times the loss from a year earlier. Chief Kevin McGurn pointed to branching out to new industries like online betting and crypto. Well, it has already been a record-breaking summer.
3: The long, hot summer scorched records last month across the lower 48 states. NOAA says July temperatures averaged 76.89 degrees Fahrenheit, barely edging out the previous record from July 1936 during the Dust Bowl. Extreme heat along with drought and wildfires impacted much of the Mountain West, Southwest, Northern Plains, and Southeast. Researchers say all 48 states logged at least 1 degree warmer than the average on record. The nights were also hotter, and scientists call that a classic sign of human-caused climate change. Michelle Franzen, ABC News.
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7: Fresh Lake Air, WYLF weather. Tonight stays partly cloudy around 65 degrees with light west winds. Tuesday brings a chance of rain showers early, then mostly sunny skies and around 80 degrees with light west winds. Tuesday night turns partly cloudy near 60. Wednesday looks mostly sunny and around 80, while Wednesday night holds a slight chance of rain showers near 60. Thursday adds a slight chance of showers and thunderstorms in the upper 70s. Currently, it's clear and 68 degrees with a south wind at 9 miles an hour.
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8: Dead people are finding more interesting ways to reach out to people that are still here and alive. 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
1: ABC News, I'm Sherry Preston. Doctors are pushing back on the Trump executive order changing childhood vaccine schedules.
2: In a new executive order, President Trump now recommends children get shots for 11 diseases, down from 18 as recommended by the CDC. The plan also includes splitting measles, mumps, and rubella into three separate shots instead of one. Vaccine maker Merck warns this increases the number of injections for the individual and may result in delayed or missed immunizations.
1: ABC's Karen Waugh. The order coming as the U.S. has its biggest measles outbreak in more than 30 years. Most of the infections among the unvaccinated. Also, there are no studies showing getting the MMR vaccine in one shot is lethal, as President Trump said yesterday. The president using an elaborate ruse to fly out of Turkey following last month's NATO summit. The Washington Post reporting was prompted by an Iranian assassination threat. Colombia is still searching for its missing after Monday's deadly earthquake. This is ABC News. The captain of the boat that capsized near the Statue of Liberty over the weekend, killing a mom and her baby, is now facing charges. ABC's Matt Rivers is in New York.
3: Investigators charging 46-year-old Manuel Hernandez with two counts of misconduct and neglect of ship officer resulting in death. Hernandez was piloting a boat in a, quote, dangerous manner in what officials say was an illegal charter late Saturday night. 14 people celebrating a birthday were on board, including 27-year-old Sarah Sanchez and her five-month-old daughter, Antonella Garcia. Investigators say the boat was carrying more passengers than allowed and had no infant life vests on board.
1: Six more states set to hold primaries today, including Minnesota and Wisconsin. We're almost at the point where you can start dialing up some billion-dollar dreams. Nobody hit all the numbers in last night's Powerball drawing, so that means the jackpot for tomorrow is now expected to climb to at least $975 million. Sherry Preston, ABC News.
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7: Fresh Lake Air, WYLF weather. Tuesday starts with patchy fog, then turns mostly sunny and near 80 degrees with light west winds. Tonight stays partly cloudy around 60. Wednesday is sunny and around 81 with light northwesterly winds. Wednesday night brings a slight chance of rain showers near 60, and Thursday keeps a chance of rain showers around 80.

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1: Strange celebrity encounter. I ran into Coleman Domingo at the airport, and I didn't realize it was him, and I thought he was like somebody I knew, so I just said hello like he was an old friend, and he walked right by me like I was nuts.
0: Hey, great to see you. See ya.
1: Your strange celebrity encounter. What happened? 1-800-330-9999.
0: David, you got a strange celebrity encounter. What happened?
2: I do. So I was in Dallas with some friends on vacation, leaving Dallas to go home, and we stopped at a random gas station, and there were two of the Jonas Brothers there.
0: At the gas station?
2: At the gas station.
1: Were they working?
2: They were like trying to be... No, they were like trying to be in disguise. It didn't really work because... I could spot either one of them a mile away.
0: Right, because you love the Jonas Brothers, of course, obviously. And when in Texas, you know you're looking for them.
1: Yeah.
2: Right. Oh, yeah, especially at a random gas station you've never been at.
0: That's right. There's no hiding from me, sir.
1: Right.
0: I know who you are.
1: You're trying to get gas. You're not getting that past me. Well, did you talk to them?
2: We did. Nick didn't actually want to take a picture or anything, but Joe actually convinced him.
1: Oh, that was
0: nice. Yeah, because Joe's not as good looking, so he wants a little bit of that love.
1: They're both good looking.
0: Yeah, I know they're both good looking, but Nick is clearly better looking.
1: I would
0: Joe's like, let me still get some attention.
1: What do you think that conversation looks like? Like, just take a picture, bro. No, I don't want to.
0: Come
1: on,
0: bro.
1: Stop telling me what to do.
0: Right.
1: Take the picture.
2: It was more weird because we were going to the bathroom and they were coming out, and I was like, was that just who I thought it was?
0: Right.
2: It was definitely weird.
0: Was the bathroom in good condition or bad condition?
1: Was the sink wet? Did they wash their hands?
2: Yes, it was.
1: Oh, good.
0: What was the seat like?
2: No, I didn't look that close.
0: Hey, Brady, tell us, you had a strange celebrity encounter? What happened?
3: So here in Tennessee, we've got a big music festival called Bonnaroo. All kinds of celebrities are around out there. Mm-hmm. My friend and I, we got some, I don't know, accidental backstage access.
0: Nice.
3: And we saw Ed Helms from The Office.
0: Oh, that's cool.
3: Yeah, a couple of years after The Office ended, and if you don't know, he can legit play the banjo. He plays on the show, but he used to come and play at Bonnaroo. He would play bluegrass music at Bonnaroo.
0: That's so awesome. So,
3: yeah, anyway, I was a huge Office fan, and Andy, his character, was my favorite character. And so I knew I had to go talk to him. So we're kind of following him for a little bit, and he's headed towards the porta potty, and I was like, all right, we'll wait for him to come out of the porta potty. But he turns around, and he sees me maybe 8 feet from him, and he's like, can I help you? And I was like, I'm just a big fan. I'd love to get a picture. He takes a picture. He was super cool. And then he says, now, if you don't mind, I'm going to go in here and relieve myself. And I was just, I don't know, so wrapped up in the moment. I said, do you need any help? And I made the encounter strange. It was totally on me. You know, he was like, no, I'm good.
1: Julie, your strange celebrity encounter.
4: Me and my friend went to one of these celebrity softball games in Arizona, and Noah Wiley was supposed to be there, and ER was really big at the time.
0: Yeah.
4: So we made these big signs that said, is there a doctor in the house, and paging Dr. Carter, like whatever. And Meatloaf came up to us, and he says, I don't understand your signs. And then we were explaining to him, you know, Noah Wiley's going to be here. He's Dr. Carter on this new ER show.
0: Right.
4: And he was like, oh, he didn't show up today.
0: Oh, so sad. So sad. It'd be fun to show up at a softball game that Noah Wiley's at now. I mean, the pit, he's back on top, so that would be cool.
4: Exactly.
0: Yeah. On the other hand, Meatloaf is deceased, so there's that. Yeah. We don't get another do-over with that one. Thanks for the story. Have a great day.
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11: Good morning. 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
12: A Corning man accused of murdering a 90-year-old woman is facing additional felony charges after authorities say he possessed a makeshift cutting instrument while being held at the Steuben County Jail. Steuben County deputies arrested 29-year-old Jonathan Rivaldo Friday following an investigation into the alleged possession of dangerous contraband inside the jail. Rivaldo allegedly possessed an item that had been redesigned into a cutting instrument. He was charged with first-degree introducing dangerous jail contraband and fourth-degree criminal possession of a weapon. Rivaldo was arraigned and returned to the Steuben County Jail without bail. State police in Canandaigua arrested 29-year-old William Nelson of Rochester Sunday following an investigation into the theft of an electric bicycle in the town of Bloomfield. June 6th, troopers responded to a residence in Bloomfield for a report of larceny after the victim reported an e-bike had been taken from his property. During the investigation, troopers tracked the bicycle using his GPS technology. Investigators conducted multiple canvases and follow-up interviews to locate the bicycle and identify the person responsible. The investigation identified Nelson as allegedly having the stolen bicycle. On Sunday, Nelson voluntarily responded to Canandaigua State Police Barracks and turned over the bicycle to investigators. The bicycle was recovered but had damage. Nelson was charged with grand larceny in the fourth degree and criminal possession of stolen property in the fourth degree. He was issued an appearance ticket and released. Nelson is scheduled to appear in East Bloomfield Town Court September 17th. Wings and Things happens every second Wednesday of the month at the Canisius American Legion in Canisius. Wings are $10 for $12. Mozzarella sticks are $5. Breaded mushrooms are $5. French fries, $4. Wings and Things happens from 4 to 7 p.m. Eat them there or take them home. The next Wings and Things is tomorrow, Wednesday, August 12th.
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10: Fresh Lake Air, WYLF weather. Tuesday starts with patchy fog, then turns mostly sunny and near 80 degrees with light west winds. Tonight stays partly cloudy around 60. Wednesday is sunny and around 81 with light northwesterly winds. Wednesday night brings a slight chance of rain showers near 60. And Thursday keeps a chance of rain showers around 80 with light west winds. Currently, it's clear and 68 degrees with a south-southwest wind at 6 miles an hour.
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1: Oh, it's messy. If you're not wanted at a wake or a funeral, do you show up anyway to pay your respect? You're going to get the whole story, then you'll decide who's right. Couples Court's coming up next.

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3: ABC News, I'm Sherry Preston. The former acting head of the CDC blunt after hearing President Trump's proposals to cut back on the number of vaccines given to kids and to split up the measles, mumps, and rubella shot into three.
4: I think it's absolutely ludicrous. You know, the MMR, the measles, mumps, rubella shot, has been given for decades and has been shown to be safe.
3: Dr. Richard Besser speaking to ABC News. The American Academy of Pediatrics also pushing back, saying the order from the president is not justified and that children could suffer. The Washington Post says an Iranian threat against the president's life forced a switch when he was leaving the NATO summit in Turkey after boarding Air Force One. President immediately left the plane, hidden in a catering truck, and took another military jet out. Rescue teams are still trying to find survivors after the deadly earthquake in Colombia. Well over 100 people were killed. Voters are heading to the polls today in primaries in six more states. This is ABC News. Accused CEO killer Luigi Mangione is set to return to court today for the last scheduled pre-trial conference.
5: Tuesday's appearance could be the last time Luigi Mangione is seen in public before jury selection starts on September 8th. And the conference is one of the final opportunities for prosecutors and defense lawyers to finalize details of the high-profile trial. Prosecutors allege Mangione gunned down UnitedHealthcare CEO Brian Thompson in an assassination-style killing on a Midtown Manhattan street in 2024. Mangione has pleaded not guilty to state and federal charges, and he faces the possibility of life in prison if he's convicted at a state murder trial. Peter Haralambos, ABC News, New York.
3: President Trump's media company reporting $238 million in losses during the second quarter of this year, 10 times the losses from a year earlier. Truth Social has branched into several new industries, including online betting and crypto, which it now says it will abandon to refocus as a social media forum for users to post their views. Sherry Preston, ABC News.
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6: Fresh Lake Air, WYLF weather. Tuesday starts with patchy fog, then turns mostly sunny and near 80 degrees with light west winds. Tonight stays partly cloudy around 60. Wednesday is sunny and around 81 with light northwesterly winds. Wednesday night brings a slight chance of rain showers near 60. And Thursday keeps a chance of rain showers around 80 with light west winds. Currently, it's clear and 70 degrees with a south-southwest wind at 5 miles an hour.
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20: 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We're going to talk to her coming up next. She just sent me an update of what happened, an actual picture. 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

0: 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Wednesday's Powerball jackpot will increase to an estimated $975 million as no players match all six numbers in Monday night's drawing.
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5: Fresh Lake Air, WYLF weather. Tuesday starts with patchy fog, then turns mostly sunny and near 80 degrees with light west winds. Tonight stays partly cloudy around 60. Wednesday is sunny and around 81 with light northwesterly winds. Wednesday night brings a slight chance of rain showers near 60. And Thursday keeps a chance of rain showers around 80 with light west winds. Currently, it's mostly cloudy and 70 degrees with a south-southwest wind at 3 miles an hour.
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0: postpartum psychosis when she strangled her children. Peter Harlambous, ABC News.
1: A federal appeals court this week has rejected an appeal by Meta, the company behind Facebook and Instagram, as well as TikTok. The companies are trying to stop lawsuits accusing them of creating platforms that get kids addicted, but the court says the lawsuits can move forward. Sherry Preston, ABC News.
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4: Fresh Lake Air, WYLF weather. Tuesday starts with patchy fog, then turns mostly sunny and near 80 degrees with light west winds. Tonight stays partly cloudy around 60. Wednesday is sunny and around 81 with light northwesterly winds. Wednesday night brings a slight chance of rain showers near 60, and Thursday keeps a chance of rain showers around 80 with light west winds. Currently, it's partly cloudy and 72 degrees, with a southwest wind at 5 miles an hour.
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7: Normally, at this time, I would tell you what's coming up next. But here's the truth. Raven has no idea what's coming up next.
8: Okay.
7: And I have a phone number in my hand. And we're just going to call it on the air.
8: So ominous.
7: I listen. We all love you. And
8: What?
7: Yep. Yeah,

0: WYLF.
1: Yeah.
2: 597.
1: Yeah.
2: That's my wife. Yeah. All right.
1: That's great.
2: Looking yeah.
1: For this.
2: Yeah.
1: It's great.
2: At least you knew that was your wife's phone number.
1: Yeah, I definitely yeah. Know it's my wife's phone number.
3: Hello?
2: Alicia, we're all here.
3: Hi.
2: All right, Raven, this is an intervention.
1: Oh my gosh, here we go.
2: Okay.
1: What is it we're about to do?
2: All right, so Alicia, obviously your wife is joining us. Mm-hmm. Sophia, you're here. Mm-hmm. Justin, producer Justin is here. Mm-hmm. It's been called to our attention.
1: Yep.
2: That in 3 weeks, you have a very important day coming up.
1: Mm-hmm.
2: Yeah, you will be the...

0: WYLF.
1: If you missed it, we just had an intervention with my co-host, Raven.
0: Yeah, you call it intervention. I call it betrayal.
1: Okay.
0: On every level. At my house, at my workspace.
1: Yes.
0: Honestly, like, it's a violation. Most people would feel very upset about this. But because we're in show business,
1: right.
0: I got to be like, oh, no, it's cool. It's fine.
1: Raven's wife, Alicia, is on the line. And Alicia and
0: traitor.
1: I have been talking behind the scenes about how Raven has not done anything to be healthy for his son's wedding coming up in 3 weeks.
0: Mm-hmm.
1: So we have decided to put something on the line.
0: Yeah.
1: I will give you 2 of my vacation days, which mean everything to us, if you can lose 12 pounds in 3 weeks. And the only reason why I'm doing this is because I know for a fact there's no way you can do this.
0: I mean, here's the 2 things that I like. Number one, the allure of something on the line is good. The fact that it would cost you is good. And your absolute certainty that I cannot do this.
1: Alicia, do you think he could actually do this? Because I know for a fact he cannot.
2: I've seen him do it when you've challenged him years ago.
1: Yeah, but I'm going to bring him bagels every day. I'm going to bring in Snickers
0: bars.
2: Evil.
0: And
1: I'm going to wave them right in front of your
0: Snickers
1: face.
0: Snickers bars, that's
3: coffee
0: evil.
3: Runs, lattes.
1: Oh, with all the cream and the caramel. You love 3 pumps
0: all right,
1: of caramel.
0: All right,
1: I
0: do love 3 pumps of caramel. I do love that so much. All right, you know what? I'm going to weigh myself.
1: Okay.
0: And we're just going to have to make sure that it's legal for you to give me 2 of your PTO days and the bosses agree to it.
1: All right. So here we go. Right. We have our talking scale here, which is my favorite thing we ever got. Hold on. We got to put the. Oh, we have to put it next to here. Hold on a second.
0: Hold on.
1: Cut. Okay.
0: I still think it would be more entertaining if we had the scale speak in Spanish, but okay. I'm ready to stand on it.
1: Okay. So come. Sophia is filming this, Alicia, okay?
2: All right.
1: Oh, gosh. Everyone's going to see your feet because you're wearing flip-flops.
0: Yeah.
1: What grown man wears flip-flops to work?
0: All right, here we go.
4: Your weight is 226.6
1: pounds. Yeah, we rounded up.
0: 226.6, I might point out, is closer to 227 than it is 226.
1: 226.6.
0: 12 pounds, 2 PTO days, 3 weeks. Or the day in the run-up before the wedding, correct?
1: That is correct.
0: All right.
1: Yep. All right, let's see. Alicia, you think he's going to do it? Yes or no?
2: He loves vacation days. I'm going to say yes. I know he can if he tried.
1: I don't think in a million years he's ever going to do it. Justin, what do you think?
3: Down to 214 in 3 weeks, 4 pounds a week, with discipline and a little bit of exercise. Maybe.
1: Maybe.
0: Maybe.
1: Nope.
0: Hedging his bets.
1: Sophia, do you think he's going to do it?
5: I'm going to say no.
0: Okay. Yeah. That's hurtful.
1: Right.
3: I'm taking my maybe to a yes.
0: That's what I'm talking about.
3: All right. Commitment. I'll match you pound for pound.
0: Okay.
1: You're not getting any of my vacation.
0: Yeah. Not necessary, but I mean, you're just trying to make up for the fact that you lured me in here and like didn't tell me that this was going down.
1: It's the only way to do it in radio. Alicia, thank you. Let's see what happens.
2: Thank you.
0: Yeah. I'm mad at you. Bye.
1: Right, bye.
2: Bye.
0: Bye. Yeah. I'm so happy. Yeah. Bye.
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16: A Corning man accused of murdering a 90-year-old woman is facing additional felony charges after authorities say he possessed a makeshift cutting instrument while being held at the Steuben County Jail. Steuben County deputies arrested 29-year-old Jonathan Rivaldo Friday following an investigation into the alleged possession of dangerous contraband inside the jail. Rivaldo allegedly possessed an item that had been redesigned into a cutting instrument. He was charged with first-degree introducing dangerous jail contraband and fourth-degree criminal possession of a weapon. Rivaldo was arraigned and returned to the Steuben County Jail without bail. State police in Canandaigua arrested 29-year-old William Nelson of Rochester Sunday following an investigation into the theft of an electric bicycle in the town of Bloomfield. June 6th, troopers responded to a residence in Bloomfield for a report of larceny after the victim reported an e-bike had been taken from his property. During the investigation, troopers tracked the bicycle using his GPS technology. Investigators conducted multiple canvases and follow-up interviews to locate the bicycle and identify the person responsible. The investigation identified Nelson as allegedly having the stolen bicycle. On Sunday, Nelson voluntarily responded to Canandaigua State Police Barracks and turned over the bicycle to investigators. The bicycle was recovered but had damage. Nelson was charged with grand larceny in the fourth degree and criminal possession of stolen property in the fourth degree. He was issued an appearance ticket and released. Nelson is scheduled to appear in East Bloomfield Town Court September 17th. Wings and Things happens every second Wednesday of the month at the Canisius American Legion in Canisius. Wings are $10 for $12. Mozzarella sticks are $5. 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Wings and Things happens from 4 to 7 p.m. Eat them there or take them home. The next Wings and Things is tomorrow, Wednesday, August 12th.
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5: Fresh Lake Air, WYLF weather. Tuesday starts with patchy fog, then turns mostly sunny and near 80 degrees with light west winds. Tonight stays partly cloudy around 60. Wednesday is sunny and around 81 with light northwesterly winds. Wednesday night brings a slight chance of rain showers near 60, and Thursday keeps a chance of rain showers around 80 with light west winds. Currently, it's mostly cloudy and 72 degrees. With a southwest wind at 6 miles an hour.
1: At first, if you wanted nonstop diarrhea, you just had to stay away from Taco Bell, from lettuce.
0: That's where we're starting?
1: Yep.
0: That's what we're doing. Okay.
1: Yep. But nope, now that list has gotten a whole lot longer. You know what's still safe? Oreos. It's coming up next.

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1: ABC News, I'm Sherry. Preston, Iranian-backed Houthi rebels launching a new attack on a ship. We have just learned they've killed four people in a key shipping lane. Back in court in New York today, accused CEO killer Luigi Mangione.
2: Tuesday's appearance could be the last time Luigi Mangione is seen in public before jury selection starts on September 8th. And the conference is one of the final opportunities for prosecutors and defense lawyers to finalize details of the high-profile trial. Prosecutors allege Mangione gunned down UnitedHealthcare CEO Brian Thompson in an assassination-style killing on a Midtown Manhattan street in 2024. Mangione has pleaded not guilty to state and federal charges, and he faces the possibility of life in prison if he's convicted at a state murder trial. Peter Haralambos, ABC News, New York.
1: Doctors are now pushing back against the latest recommendations from the Trump administration to roll back childhood vaccine schedules. Search teams still looking for thousands of people still missing after the earthquake in Colombia. This is ABC News. Some of the country's biggest grocery stores are recalling dozens of products with jalapenos amid the growing salmonella outbreak. ABC's Elizabeth Schulze with more.
3: The FDA says 345 people have been sickened from a salmonella outbreak across 27 states. Most of those people reported eating jalapenos at Chipotle and Qdoba. Health officials have traced the outbreak to jalapenos from Coast Citrus distributors sourced from Mexico. A large supply of the peppers are used by Taylor Farms to make prepared foods sold to grocery stores. Taylor Farms is the same company linked to the deadly cyclosporiasis outbreak from lettuce, sourced from a different grower in Mexico.
1: If you want more information, abcnews.com has an updated list of the latest recalled products. More primaries today. Six states hold elections, including battleground Wisconsin, where progressives face another big test as state rep Francesca Hong, a Democratic socialist, appears to be the frontrunner in the Democratic primary for governor. I'm Sherry Preston, ABC News.
4: 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Mets baseball, they continue to play some pretty good baseball. They have now won six of their last seven, knocking off the Atlanta Braves yesterday by an 8-5 score. Brett Beatty hitting the first grand slam of his career. Francisco Lindor goes 3-for-5. He hits a home run, a tape measure shot that went 420 feet. Jared Young, two hits and two RBIs. Series does continue tonight. Nolan McClain on the mound. The right-hander comes into tonight's game with an 8-7 record and a 3.51 ERA. The New York Yankees, they took the day off yesterday. They are going to get back at it coming up this evening as they are set to match up against Seattle. For the Yankees, it'll be Ryan Weathers on the mound. He is 5-7. 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I'm Matt Pauly with the Sports Flash on Fresh Lake Air, WYLF.
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0: Fresh Lake Air, WYLF weather. Tuesday starts with patchy fog, then turns mostly sunny and near 80 degrees with light.

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0: Peter Cetera with Glory of Love. It's Ashley Ryan. Yes, so there was an article up on people.com about two Alabama sophomores who upgraded their sorority room and had a friend's sister design it all. And, you know, it's gorgeous. I'm jealous. I wish I had that room in my own house, let alone in my sorority house back in the day. But the video went viral on TikTok, so that's why people picked it up. And then I just looked at it like, what is happening? How is it that, yeah, I went in with my clothes and my comforter and a pillow, I think, and that was about it. Maybe I just misremember.
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0: Madonna with Lucky Star. Speaking of stars, the Perseid meteor shower is going to reach its peak this week. And the best time to watch will be overnight Wednesday through Thursday when the new moon offers darker skies and puts on a show. You can make lots of wishes, and I hope they all come true. We've got Van Morrison and Big Mountain coming up.
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2: Fresh Lake Air, WYLF weather. Tuesday starts with patchy fog, then turns mostly sunny and near 80 degrees with light west winds. Tonight stays partly cloudy around 60. Wednesday is sunny and around 81 with light northwesterly winds. Wednesday night brings a slight chance of rain showers near 60. And Thursday keeps a chance of rain showers around 80 with light west winds. Currently, it's mostly cloudy and 73 degrees with a southwest wind at 3 miles an hour.
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0: Van Morrison with Brown Eyed Girl. Ashley Ryan with you on this Tuesday, and the wildfire situation continues. Not a lot of relief in sight in the West. Wildfires burning millions of acres across the West. There was a new fire in Oregon that popped up, or I should say that didn't pop up, but just grew dramatically over the weekend. Wildfire in BC that grew over the weekend as well. Washington's still dealing with some pretty severe wildfires, and California also trying to keep a wildfire from destroying homes near Burbank.
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1: ABC News, I'm Sherry Preston. Pre-trial hearing underway for the man accused of shooting and killing UnitedHealthcare CEO Brian Thompson back in 2024. ABC's Matt Rivers is outside the courthouse in New York City.
2: In all likelihood, this is going to be the last time that we see Luigi Mangione in court before jury selection in what plans to be a blockbuster state trial that will begin right after Labor Day. Now, today's hearing is a pre-trial conference to try and iron out those last-minute details, including media access, and what is likely to be one of the most high-profile trials that we've seen in quite some time.
1: Heavy equipment is still being used to lift concrete from piles of debris left after the 7.4 magnitude earthquake in Colombia. The death toll, more than 160 people, and expected to rise. At least 3,000 people are missing, many of them trapped under debris. Soldiers, rescue personnel, and families are picking through the rubble. Existing home sales fell in July as many prospective buyers stayed home. This is ABC News. President Trump is getting pushback from doctors who say his executive order cutting the number of recommended childhood vaccines from 18 to 11 is reckless. They're also speaking out against another plan splitting the measles, mumps, and rubella or whooping cough vaccine into three separate shots. Here's ABC's Mary Bruce.
3: The president and HHS Secretary Kennedy, a longtime vaccine skeptic, continue to claim without scientific evidence that vaccines are tied to autism and are argued that breaking up these vaccines will somehow make them safer, even though decades of scientific studies show there is no link between vaccines and autism.
1: Primary elections are taking place in six states today in the Minnesota governor's race. The MyPillow guy, Mike Lindell, who's being sued for repeating unfounded theories about President Trump's 2020 election loss, leads a crowded Republican primary. And in Wisconsin, Democratic Socialist Francesca Hong is ahead in most polls in the Democrat race for governor there. Sherry Preston, ABC News.
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0: Fresh Lake Air. WYLF weather. Tuesday starts with patchy fog, then turns mostly sunny and near 80 degrees with light west winds. Tonight stays partly cloudy around 60. Wednesday is sunny and around 81 with light northwesterly winds. Wednesday night brings a slight chance of rain showers near 60. And Thursday keeps a chance of rain showers around 80 with light west winds. Currently, it's mostly cloudy and 73 degrees with a south-southwest wind at 6 miles an hour.
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0: Huey Lewis and the News, stuck with you. Ashley Ryan, yes, you're stuck with me, but I'm happy to be stuck with you. Yeah, it's true. We've got Cyndi Lauper and No Doubt coming up. Here's Lewis Capaldi.
1: I feel by the wayside like everyone else. I hate you, I hate you, I

0: Cindy Lauper, time after time. Wildfires are not the only issue out west. Dangerous heat, also a problem. Actually, not even just out west. Throughout most of the country, 72 people treated for heat-related illnesses in Colorado Springs over the weekend at a tacos and tequila festival where temperatures reached about 100 degrees. It might have also had something to do with the tequila, but I don't know.
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0: Elton John, Kiki D, Don't Go Breaking My Heart. Ashley Ryan with you. This heat is feeding the fire danger in the Northwest. There are major wildfires burning near Spokane, Washington, Mount Hood, Oregon, and now Vancouver, BC as well. And smoke from those fires drifting as far east as the Midwest and Great Lakes, worsening air quality. On top of that, forecasters warned of strong to severe thunderstorms yesterday. Hopefully that issue can quell itself throughout this week.
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2: Fresh Lake Air, WYLF weather. Mostly sunny today, near 80 degrees, with light northwesterly winds and a slight chance of precipitation. Tonight turns partly cloudy around 60. Wednesday stays sunny and around 81. Then Wednesday night brings a chance of rain showers near 60 with light southeasterly winds. Thursday keeps a chance of rain showers near 80, with a chance of showers and thunderstorms Thursday night near 60. Currently, it's mostly cloudy and 73 degrees, with a south wind at 6 miles an hour.
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0: Christopher Cross, Ride Like the Wind. Several rounds of severe storms bearing down on millions across the plains, Midwest, and Great Lakes, and then heading east this week. So earlier on the weekend, Chicago, Detroit, Cleveland, Pittsburgh saw storms. Indiana actually reported two tornadoes. And widespread rain totals of up to 3 inches was also seen across the region. Localized pockets of 3 to 5 inches were achieved in some spaces. And then, as I mentioned, those storms heading east this week as well. So no rest for the weary, that's for sure.
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0: Paul Simon, you can call me Al. It is weird what people on the internet come up with. I guess a lot of people thought Anne Hathaway was faking her pregnancy because I don't know why. Well, this is a time we live in where people don't trust anything that anyone does. So she posted a photo showing her very real baby bump and hopefully has ended the speculation. The photo was titled Fake Hair, Real Bump.
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2: 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I'm Ken Haight reporting.
3: Two burglary suspects in Ontario County were arrested after being held at gunpoint by a homeowner. The burglary happened at a home in the town of Richmond Sunday evening. Deputies say 19-year-old Alexandria Mosier and 22-year-old Dominic Wood were held at gunpoint by the homeowner until they arrived. The suspect's vehicle had its tires shot out by the homeowner. Investigators say Wood and Mosier got out of the home with their arms up and surrendered to the homeowner, who called 911 to report the situation. Mosier and Wood were arrested and charged with second-degree burglary. They were taken to the Ontario County Jail and released on pretrial release. A Millport man faces felony charges after allegedly possessing drugs inside the Steuben County Jail Monday. Steuben County deputies arrested 59-year-old Francis Bruno following his booking into the facility. Authorities allege Bruno possessed an amount of suspected methamphetamine, which he took into the jail. Bruno was charged with first-degree introducing dangerous jail contraband and seventh-degree criminal possession of a controlled substance. Bruno was arraigned and released. Penyan police arrested a Pennsylvania woman Friday following a traffic complaint regarding a vehicle driving on a flat tire and failing to maintain lane. Officers responded to Lake Street and observed a vehicle stopped in the roadway before pulling into a nearby parking lot. Police contacted the driver, Nydia Torres Guerva of Pennsylvania. Officers noted heavy damage to the vehicle's rear passenger tire, consistent with striking a fixed object. During the interaction, Torres Guerva displayed several indicators of intoxication and failed standardized field sobriety tests. She was taken into custody and transported to Soldiers and Sailors Memorial Hospital, where she voluntarily submitted to a blood draw. Torres Guerva was charged with driving while intoxicated, consumption of alcohol in a motor vehicle, and unsafe tire. She was issued traffic tickets to appear in Penyan Village Court, with additional charges pending the blood test results. The American Red Cross continues to urge donors of all blood types to act now and make an appointment to give blood or platelets amid the ongoing national blood crisis. 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Book an appointment to give blood now by using the Blood Donor app, visiting redcrossblood.org, or by calling 1-800-RED-CROSS.
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5: Fresh Lake Air, WYLF weather. Mostly sunny today, near 80 degrees, with light northwesterly winds and a slight chance of precipitation. Tonight turns partly cloudy around 60. Wednesday stays sunny and around 81. Then Wednesday night brings a chance of rain showers near 60 with light southeasterly winds. Thursday keeps a chance of rain showers near 80, with a chance of showers and thunderstorms Thursday night near 60. Currently, it's mostly cloudy and 75 degrees, with a west-southwest wind at 6 miles an hour.
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0: Bearing age live in counties considered maternity care deserts. Data centers driving a massive construction boom. Some communities are not happy about it. There are complaints of noise pollution and massive spikes in energy bills. And there are also concerns about how much water data centers use to cool all that equipment. The Powerball jackpot now up to $975 million. No one matched the numbers again last night. Next drawing tomorrow night. Michelle Franz and ABC News.
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4: Fresh Lake Air, WYLF weather. Mostly sunny today, near 80 degrees, with light northwesterly winds and a slight chance of precipitation. Tonight turns partly cloudy around 60. Wednesday stays sunny and around 81. Then Wednesday night brings a chance of rain showers near 60 with light southeasterly winds. Thursday keeps a chance of rain showers near 80, with a chance of showers and thunderstorms Thursday night near 60. Currently, it's cloudy and 75 degrees, with a north wind at 3 miles an hour.
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0: Patrick Swayze, She's Like the Wind. It's Ashley Ryan. Well, the start of the actual NFL season just about a month away, but preseason gets underway on Thursday. That's right. It'll be like football season is here before you know it. Are you guys ready? I don't know that I am. I think I'm still in full-on summer mode.
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0: That's Ace with How Long. I'm Ashley Ryan. While I was just reading about what sounds like an awesome opportunity, it is the Yacht Rock Cruise. Kenny Loggins, Boss Skaggs, Little River Band, and the Yacht Rock Review. And they're going to set sail from Vancouver September 12th, 2027, stop in Victoria, San Francisco, and LA, then return back to Vancouver, BC on the 18th. If you're interested, which, I mean, how could you not be? 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
2: Fresh Lake Air, WYLF weather. Mostly sunny today, near 80 degrees, with light northwesterly winds and a slight chance of precipitation. Tonight turns partly cloudy around 60. Wednesday stays sunny and around 81. Then Wednesday night brings a chance of rain showers near 60 with light southeasterly winds. Thursday keeps a chance of rain showers near 80, with a chance of showers and thunderstorms Thursday night near 60. Currently, it's partly cloudy and 75 degrees, with a west wind at 5 miles an hour.
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0: Meanwhile, mad about you. Well, lots of fans mad about Spider-Man Brand New Day. It won the weekend box office again, bringing in $145 million this time around, and has now already grossed over $1.6 billion globally. It has been out just over a week. The Odyssey took second place, bringing in $31.5 million. It has passed the $1 billion mark worldwide as well.
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1: ABC News, I'm Michelle Franzen. The death toll in Colombia continuing to go up after yesterday's major earthquake. More than 200 people have died due to collapsed homes and buildings across western Colombia. Crews still searching for people trapped in the rubble. Daryl Pop is a Canadian real estate agent. He was celebrating his birthday in the country, telling ABC News he took cell phone video when the shaking began.
2: It's such a surreal feeling. And I turned around and I saw the cabinet smash and I heard people running through the hallways and doors slamming. I was like, okay, maybe it's time to stop this video and get out of the building.
1: A U.S. Marine is on a flight back to America after his release from a Russian prison. Robert Gilman was detained for more than 4 years on disputed charges. According to the group advocating for his release, Gilman is gravely ill and suffered years of abuse. No one drew all the winning numbers for last night's Powerball drawing. The jackpot now swelling to $1 billion for tomorrow night's drawing. This is ABC News. Luigi Mangione charged in the fatal shooting of United Healthcare CEO Brian Thompson in 2024 was in court for a state pretrial hearing. Defense attorneys are asking a judge for the trial to be broadcast live. The judge still weighing that decision. ABC's Peter Haralambos is outside court in Lower Manhattan with more.
3: The judge didn't openly address that during today's conference. He only said that the court would go as far as to allow that overflow room. We don't actually even know if there will be a live feed of the actual proceedings in the overflow room itself. Perhaps only an audio feed. It seems unlikely at this point that we're going to see, if anything, a live broadcast. And though it remains a possibility, we'll see the openings, the closing statements, and when the jury actually delivers their verdict.
1: Jury selection set to begin September 8th. Mangione is also facing federal charges. Toyota issued a new recall involving more than 500,000 Camry hybrid vehicles from 2025 to 26. The company says the instrument cluster could fail to display safety critical information, increasing the risk of a crash or injuries. Michelle Franzen, ABC News.
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14: Fresh Lake Air, WYLF weather. Mostly sunny today, near 80 degrees, with light northwesterly winds and a slight chance of precipitation. Tonight turns partly cloudy around 60. Wednesday stays sunny and around 81. Then Wednesday night brings a chance of rain showers near 60 with light southeasterly winds. Thursday keeps a chance of rain showers near 80, with a chance of showers and thunderstorms Thursday night near 60. Currently, it's mostly cloudy and 77 degrees, with a west-northwest wind at 7 miles an hour.
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Johnny hates jazz and shattered dreams. Well, we all know raising a kid is expensive, but how expensive is it? A new ranking from Smart Asset reveals the most expensive U.S. cities for raising kids, and San Francisco takes the top spot. It costs $43,171 a year to raise a child in San Francisco. Now, I will say this does include childcare and things like that, which, you know, as your kid gets older, you have to worry less about. Portland, Oregon, the 10th most expensive city, and the cheapest city, most affordable, is Memphis, Tennessee.

0: That's Heart with These Dreams. I'm Ashley Ryan, and a new poll shows that parents spend 432 hours a year just planning and preparing meals. So if it feels like you were always wondering about what's for dinner and then preparing said dinner, you are not alone.
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0: Rod Stewart, some guys have all the luck. It's Ashley Ryan with you. And some sad news. I've talked to you guys a lot about the Friends of Big Bear cameras, Jackie and Shadow, the bald eagle pair that had two eaglets earlier this year, Sandy and Luna. Sandy and Luna already have flown the nest and are doing well. Jackie was found about 3 weeks ago, injured and severely ill. And unfortunately, she did pass away, according to the Ojai Raptor Center. I was very, very sad to read the news.
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2: Fresh Lake Air, WYLF weather. Mostly sunny today, near 80 degrees, with light northwesterly winds and a slight chance of precipitation. Tonight turns partly cloudy around 60. Wednesday stays sunny and around 81. Then Wednesday night brings a chance of rain showers near 60 with light southeasterly winds. Thursday keeps a chance of rain showers near 80 with a chance of showers and thunderstorms Thursday night near 60. Currently, it's partly cloudy and 79 degrees with a northwest wind at 8 miles an hour.
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0: Oh, you're speaking my language, Rupert Holmes. You are speaking my language. That is Escape. I am Ashley Ryan. I am going on vacation soon. And if you're wondering, yes, I am counting down the days. It's been a while. Hopefully you have a great rest of your day. We have more of your favorites coming up, and I'll talk to you tomorrow.
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1: ABC News, I'm Michelle Franzen. More than 220 people are confirmed dead following yesterday's major earthquake in western Colombia. Crews now scrambling to dig through the rubble for survivors. ABC's Faith Abube is in Medellin.
2: American Alyssa Arroyave was at the gym in Medellin when it hit.
3: There was like this sudden commotion and everybody was yelling, and the staff then was like really pushing everybody to get outside as quickly as possible because it was quite strong.
2: The damage widespread, impacting health and community centers as well as roads.

0: making it difficult to assess damage in rural areas.
1: President Trump says he spoke to U.S. Marine and veteran Robert Gilman after his release from a Russian prison. The 32-year-old held and abused for 4 years, according to the group advocating for his freedom. Gilman was said to be gravely ill. He is now on his way to a U.S. military hospital in Texas, where he'll receive medical attention. On Wall Street, stocks are lower due to the unrest in the Middle East. This is ABC News. Signs the housing market continues to slump, existing home sales slipping again between June and July. That's a trend that began earlier in the year, according to the National Association of Realtors.
2: Month-to-month sales of existing homes slipped 1.7% last month, a softer decline than the month before. And compared to a year ago, sales were actually a little higher. Realtors blame the 2026 drop on rising interest rates and a limited number of existing homes for sale. For sellers, the upside is that the average pre-owned house is sitting on the market for only 29 days. Jim Ryan, ABC News.
1: In New York, Luigi Mangione back in court today for the last scheduled pretrial conference in a state murder case for the fatal shooting of UnitedHealthcare CEO. The judge set jury selection for September 8th. He's still weighing a request to allow cameras at the trial. And another chance to win big, the Powerball jackpot ballooning to $1 billion after no one matched the six numbers last night. The next drawing is tomorrow night. Michelle Franz in ABC News.
3: $1,300 is the jackpot for the next Can't Beat Raven. 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
5: Fresh Lake Air, WYLF weather. Mostly sunny today, near 80 degrees, with light northwesterly winds and a slight chance of precipitation. Tonight turns partly cloudy around 60. Wednesday stays sunny and around 81. Then Wednesday night brings a chance of rain showers near 60 with light southeasterly winds. Thursday keeps a chance of rain showers near 80 with a chance of showers and thunderstorms Thursday night near 60. Currently, it's mostly clear and 79 degrees with a west-northwest wind at 8 miles an hour.
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0: Your song from Elton John. According to the University of California, Irvine, longer commutes can be bad for your health, not to mention your disposition. 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Long commute drivers also arrive at work and reach home feeling grumpier. 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
2: Fresh Lake Air, WYLF weather. Mostly sunny today, near 80 degrees, with light northwesterly winds and a slight chance of precipitation. Tonight turns partly cloudy around 60. Wednesday stays sunny and around 81. Then Wednesday night brings a chance of rain showers near 60 with light southeasterly winds. Thursday keeps a chance of rain showers near 80, with a chance of showers and thunderstorms Thursday night near 60. Currently, it's clear and 79 degrees, with a west-northwest wind at 7 miles an hour.
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0: was on shark patrol, he says something grabbed the rescue buoy that was strapped to his body and pulled.
1: Once I realized that it wasn't a boat, I was fighting for my life.
0: Amazingly, Wilford was unhurt. He also says he ran out and closed the beach. I'm Michelle Franzen, ABC News.
2: 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Major League Baseball, the Yankees are home tonight, starting a three-game series with the Seattle Mariners. New York will start Ryan Weathers. He is 5-7. The Mariners counting with Brian Wu. He is 8-8 on the year. The Yankees took 2-3 from the Atlanta Braves over the weekend. They are 6 back of Tampa Bay in the American League East. On the Mets, they'll continue their series with the Braves tonight at Truist Park. New York has won 6 of their last 7, winning Monday 8-5. Brent Baty with his first career grand slam. That was part of a 5-run first inning. Nolan McLean will get the start for the Mets tonight. He's 8-7. A 3.51 ERA. Martin Perez countering for the Braves. He is 7-6. And in the NBA, the Knicks will be opening up the regular season on October 20th. It'll be a home game where they'll raise their championship banner and face LeBron James and the Philadelphia 76ers. 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
8: Fresh Lake Air, WYLF weather. Mostly sunny today, near 80 degrees, with light northwesterly winds and a slight chance of precipitation. Tonight turns partly cloudy around 60. Wednesday stays sunny and around 81. Then Wednesday night brings a chance of rain showers near 60 with light southeasterly winds. Thursday keeps a chance of rain showers near 80, with a chance of showers and thunderstorms Thursday night near 60. Currently, it's clear and 79 degrees. With a west wind at 8 miles an hour.
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0: George Benson with Turn Your Love Around. There are readers, and then there are people who never pick up a book. The readers keep pretty busy. Readers read 21 books on average. Women tend to read more books compared to men, 22 books to 19 books. Stevie Wonder on the way, also music from Extreme.
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3: State police in Canandaigua arrested 29-year-old William Nelson of Rochester Sunday following an investigation into the theft of an electric bicycle in the town of Bloomfield. June 6th, troopers responded to a residence in Bloomfield for a report of larceny after the victim reported an e-bike had been taken from his property. During the investigation, troopers tracked the bicycle using his GPS technology. Investigators conducted multiple canvasses and follow-up interviews to locate the bicycle and identify the person responsible. The investigation identified Nelson as allegedly having the stolen bicycle. On Sunday, Nelson voluntarily responded to Canandaigua State Police Barracks and turned over the bicycle to investigators. The bicycle was recovered but had damage. Nelson was charged with grand larceny in the fourth degree and criminal possession of stolen property in the fourth degree. He was issued an appearance ticket and released. Nelson is scheduled to appear in East Bloomfield Town Court September 17th. New York State Police are investigating a deadly rollover crash involving a logging truck Monday afternoon in Wayne County. The crash happened on State Route 21 near Temple Road in Palmyra. The unloaded truck was seen on its side at the scene. Troopers confirmed one person died. No further details have been released. It's unclear whether anyone else was injured. A Corning man accused of murdering a 90-year-old woman is facing additional felony charges after authorities say he possessed a makeshift cutting instrument while being held at the Steuben County Jail. Steuben County deputies arrested 29-year-old Jonathan Rivaldo Friday following an investigation into the alleged possession of dangerous contraband inside the jail. Rivaldo allegedly possessed an item that had been redesigned into a cutting instrument. He was charged with first-degree introducing dangerous jail contraband and fourth-degree criminal possession of a weapon. Rivaldo was arraigned and returned to the Steuben County Jail without bail.
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5: Fresh Lake Air, WYLF weather. Tonight stays partly cloudy with lows around 60 and light northwesterly winds. Wednesday turns mostly sunny, then a chance of showers and thunderstorms with highs around 81 and light northwesterly winds. Wednesday night brings another chance of showers and thunderstorms near 60. Thursday is mostly sunny and a bit cooler in the upper 70s with a slight chance of precipitation. Currently, it's clear and 79 degrees. With a west-northwest wind at 10 miles an hour.
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0: 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I'm Tim McLaughlin. 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
2: ABC News, I'm Michelle Franzen. President Trump says he spoke to U.S. Marine and veteran Robert Gilman after his release from a Russian prison. He was held for 4 years and there are reports of abuse. He's on a flight to a U.S. military hospital in Texas for medical evaluation. ABC's Patrick Reeval has more.
3: Gilman was imprisoned while he was visiting Russia after he was accused of kicking a police officer. And his family and the U.S. government say those charges were essentially trumped up. And of course, we've seen this before in Russia, where the Kremlin takes Americans essentially hostages, including famously Brittany Griner, Evan Gershkovich, and the other former Marine Trevor Reed. Now, President Trump has posted saying that Russia agreed to release Gilman on humanitarian grounds.
2: In Western Colombia, a scramble to find survivors following yesterday's powerful earthquake. More than 200 people are dead, hundreds of others listed as missing. On Wall Street today, stocks ending lower due to uncertainty that continues over the war with Iran. This is ABC News. Luigi Mangione was back in a New York courtroom for a hearing in his state case in the fatal shooting of UnitedHealthcare CEO. The judge overseeing the state murder trial says jurors will be kept anonymous over concerns they could be subjected to harassment, intimidation, or improper outside influence.
4: Judge Gregory Caro made the announcement when Mangione appeared in court on Tuesday for a brief conference ahead of his September 8th trial for allegedly murdering UnitedHealthcare CEO Brian Thompson. Citing concerns about jury harassment and intimidation, Judge Caro said only prosecutors and defense lawyers will have access to the jurors' names and addresses. Judge Caro justified his decision by noting that individuals identifying themselves as Mangione's supporters have made inflammatory and hostile statements outside court and have signaled plans to try to speak with prospective jurors. Peter Haralambos, ABC News, New York.
2: The Powerball jackpot now up to $1 billion after no one matched the six numbers again last night. The next drawing tomorrow night. Michelle Franzen, ABC News.
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7: Fresh Lake Air, WYLF weather. Tonight stays partly cloudy with lows around 60 and light northwesterly winds. Wednesday turns mostly sunny, then a chance of showers and thunderstorms, with highs around 81 and light northwesterly winds. Wednesday night brings another chance of showers and thunderstorms near 60. Thursday is mostly sunny and a bit cooler in the upper 70s, with a slight chance of precipitation. Currently, it's clear and 79 degrees. With a west-northwest wind at 7 miles an hour.
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0: McLaughlin here with you, August 11th. Among those celebrating a birthday today, co-founder of Apple, Steve Wozniak, is 76. Actress Viola Davis is 61. Actress Anna Gunn, 58. And actor Chris Hemsworth is 43.
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2: We've talked often about the health benefits of being in love before. It reduces our stress, increases longevity, but there's good news for those who are single because a recent review of 148 studies found the benefits don't just apply to romantic love. Any strong emotional connection to another person can have a positive impact on our health. This is according to Dr. Helen Reese, author of the new book, The Empathy Effect. For example, loving companionship is really good for your heart. Multiple studies have shown that feeling lonely increases inflammation. But when you know you have the support of a friend or family member, your risk of inflammation-related health issues decreases. And then Dr. Reese says couples encourage each other to take better care of themselves, but having consistent social and emotional support from a friend can have the same effect. I'm John Tesh with today's Intelligence for Your Life Minute. Listen in for the best music from the 70s to today and Intelligence for Your Life. 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

0: Orleans with Still the One. A lot of people have comfort foods, and science has now proven that comfort food really does comfort us. A study reveals that indulging in a favorite food significantly reduces stress, and the calming effect lasts for up to 7 days after eating it. The scientists say that our favorite foods reduce activity in parts of the brain that get amped up during stressful experiences. Steve Winwood coming up, also Taylor Swift.
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2: Fresh Lake Air, WYLF weather. Tonight stays partly cloudy with lows around 60 and light northwesterly winds. Wednesday turns mostly sunny, then a chance of showers and thunderstorms, with highs around 81 and light northwesterly winds. Wednesday night brings another chance of showers and thunderstorms near 60. Thursday is mostly sunny and a bit cooler in the upper 70s, with a slight chance of precipitation. Currently, it's clear and 77 degrees, with a west-northwest wind at 5 miles an hour.
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0: Hope your day is going along well. I'm Tim McLaughlin. For the first time ever, a Triple Crown event in horse racing is scheduled to take place on a Sunday. The Maryland Jockey Club announced last week that the Preakness Stakes is moving to 3 weeks and a day after the Kentucky Derby beginning next year. The second jewel of the Triple Crown has been held 2 weeks after the Derby in nearly every year since 1950. But many trainers are choosing to skip the race to give their thoroughbreds more time to recover than run in the Belmont Stakes.
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1: ABC News, I'm Michelle Franzen. It is primary day across six states. Republican voters in South Carolina casting ballots for the second time in 2 months for the late Senator Lindsey Graham's seat after his death in July. Graham's sister, Darlene Graham, appointed to finish his term until January. Now she's battling in the race in the GOP primary for the full term.
2: This election is very important because we're looking to replace someone who's going to take care of the people of South Carolina. U.S. Senator Graham has held a very high position in the Senate in the country, and so this position hopefully will solidify us a great position in the state of South Carolina.
1: Yolanda McKnight, the winner, faces Democratic candidate Annie Andrews. In Colombia, more than 200 people are dead following yesterday's powerful earthquake. The State Department announced U.S. disaster assistance response teams will arrive today. And severe storms raising the risk of tornadoes and flooding across the Midwest. This is ABC News. Signs the housing market continues to slump, existing home sales slipping again between June and July, continuing a trend that began earlier in the year, according to the National Association of Realtors.
3: Month-to-month sales of existing homes slipped 1.7% last month, a softer decline than the month before. And compared to a year ago, sales were actually a little higher. Realtors blame the 2026 drop on rising interest rates and a limited number of existing homes for sale. For sellers, the upside is that the average pre-owned house is sitting on the market for only 29 days. Jim Ryan, ABC News.
1: Luigi Mangione charged in the fatal shooting of United Healthcare CEO Brian Thompson in 2024 was back in court for a pre-trial hearing. Defense attorneys asked the judge for the trial to be broadcast live. The judge is still weighing that decision. Jury selection set to begin September 8th. Mangione is also facing federal charges. I'm Michelle Franzen, ABC News.
4: 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Major League Baseball, the Yankees are home tonight, starting a three-game series with the Seattle Mariners. New York will start Ryan Weathers. He is 5-7. The Mariners counting with Brian Wu. He is 8-8 on the year. The Yankees took 2-3 from the Atlanta Braves over the weekend. They are 6 back of Tampa Bay in the American League East. On the Mets, they'll continue their series with the Braves tonight at Truist Park. New York has won 6 of their last 7, winning Monday 8-5. Brent Beatty with his first career grand slam. That was part of a 5-run first inning. Nolan McLean will get the start for the Mets tonight. He's 8-7. A 3.51 ERA. Martin Perez countering for the Braves. He is 7-6. And in the NBA, the Knicks will be opening up the regular season on October 20th. It'll be a home game where they'll raise their championship banner and face LeBron James and the Philadelphia 76ers. 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
10: Fresh Lake Air, WYLF weather. Tonight stays partly cloudy with lows around 60 and light northwesterly winds. Wednesday turns mostly sunny, then a chance of showers and thunderstorms, with highs around 81 and light northwesterly winds. Wednesday night brings another chance of showers and thunderstorms near 60. Thursday is mostly sunny and a bit cooler in the upper 70s, with a slight chance of precipitation. Currently, it's clear and 75 degrees, with a west-northwest wind at 5 miles an hour.
0: Fresh Lake Air, WYLF.

Michael Jackson and Paul McCartney with The Girl Is Mine. Tim McLaughlin here. Time now for Tim's Trivia. Here's some history trivia, U.S. history specifically. Congress shall make no law respecting an establishment of religion is guaranteed in which amendment to the U.S. Constitution? Again, Congress shall make no law respecting an establishment of religion is guaranteed in which amendment to the U.S. Constitution?

0: Constitution. It is guaranteed in the First Amendment.
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0: Take It on the Run from REO Speedwagon. Here's a surprising way to strengthen your relationship with a loved one. Whisper something caring into his or her left ear. Emotional words have a greater impact when heard in the left ear than when heard in the right, according to psychologists. That's because the left ear is controlled by the more emotional right side of the brain, making sure your loving whispers will be heard loud and clear. The Bee Gees coming up, also Desiree on the way.
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2: Fresh Lake Air, WYLF weather. Tonight stays partly cloudy with lows around 60 and light northwesterly winds. Wednesday turns mostly sunny, then a chance of showers and thunderstorms, with highs around 81 and light northwesterly winds. Wednesday night brings another chance of showers and thunderstorms near 60. Thursday is mostly sunny and a bit cooler in the upper 70s, with a slight chance of precipitation. Currently, it's clear and 75 degrees, with a west wind at 6 miles an hour.
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0: 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Tim McLaughlin along. You may go into a panic when you see them in the mirror, but crow's feet can actually be a good thing. The wrinkles at the corners of the eyes can make people look like they're in a good mood. People assume eye crinkling is the sign of someone who smiles a lot.
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8: Fresh Lake Air, WYLF weather. Tonight stays partly cloudy with lows around 60 and light northwesterly winds. Wednesday turns mostly sunny, then a chance of showers and thunderstorms, with highs around 81 and light northwesterly winds. Wednesday night brings another chance of showers and thunderstorms near 60. Thursday is mostly sunny and a bit cooler in the upper 70s, with a slight chance of precipitation. Currently, it's clear and 73 degrees, with a west wind at 5 miles an hour.
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